0: The top stories this hour. Kevin Sinfield, Dame Helen Mirren and author Julia Donaldson are among more than 1,000 names included in the King's Birthday Honours. Sinfield's being awarded a knighthood for his services to rugby and motor neurone disease charities. Donaldson and fellow author Mallory Blackman received damehoods for their services to literature. Alice Eloise Alton runs Prom Ali, a social enterprise that provides free dresses and suit loans to students that can't afford one. She's to receive a British Empire Medal.
1: Oh, it's such a big thing for me, this, and it'll be really lovely to have my parents hopefully there as well when I receive it, because they've always supported me for over the last like 10, 11 years running Prom Ali. So it's been a lot of hard work. It's a lot for one person to do, but they've always been there to help.
0: Donald Trump says he thinks a peace deal with Iran could be signed over the weekend or Monday. Pakistan, who've mediated over recent weeks, claim the final text has been agreed. The Prime Minister has admitted that he needs to turn things around after the resignation of two ministers over the government's plans on defence spending. But Keir Starmer says that he would fight any challenge to his leadership and insists he's taking hard-edged decisions on defence. The charity Parkrun will reach a special milestone this weekend, celebrating its 1 millionth event. It began 22 years ago with just 13 runners and 5 volunteers. Since then, it's evolved into a global community of free weekly 5-kilometre runs on Saturdays with more than 2,500 locations in 23 countries. CEO Elizabeth Duggan says the numbers are extraordinary.
2: We now have 500,000 people participating globally every single weekend, which includes 50,000 volunteers. It's having such a huge impact on the health and well-being of the nation.
0: And Canada claimed their first ever World Cup point as the co-hosts came from behind to rescue a 1-1 draw against Bosnia-Herzegovina. Southampton striker Kyle Larin grabbed a late equaliser in Toronto. From Sky News, I'm Daisy Steele.
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1: The top stories this hour. Former rugby league player Kevin Sinfield's been knighted in the King's Birthday Honours after raising more than £10 million for motor neurone disease charities in honour of Rob Burrows.
2: I'd have loved to have seen his smile when I'd have told him this news, because he loved everything we did. He provided the inspiration for it all, and then I just think he'd be so happy. He wanted to make it better for those that came after him, and he's certainly done that and will continue to do that.
1: There are also damehoods for children's author Julia Donaldson and Noughts and Crosses novelist Mallory Blackman. Several of the lionesses who won Euro 2025 are appointed MBEs. Donald Trump says he thinks a peace deal with Iran could be signed over the weekend or Monday. Pakistan, who've mediated over recent weeks, claim the final text has been agreed. A US official says the vital shipping route, the Strait of Hormuz, would be opened under the terms. Our US correspondent Mark Stone believes it's an extended ceasefire.
3: What this memorandum of understanding would do is extend the status quo for 60 days. It would give the space to be able to then continue to negotiate the knotty issue of Iran's nuclear capability.
1: The Prime Minister has admitted that he needs to turn things around after the resignation of two ministers over the government's plans on defence spending. But Sir Keir Starmer said that he would fight any challenge to his leadership and insists he's taking hard-edged decisions on defence. A 17-year-old girl has been stabbed in the neck and taken to hospital in Lancashire. Officers were called to reports the girl had been assaulted in Briarfield. A 30-year-old man from the town's been arrested on suspicion of murder. Canada claimed their first ever World Cup point as the co-hosts came from behind to rescue a one-all draw against Bosnia-Herzegovina. And World Cup co-hosts USA are just kicking off against Paraguay in their tournament opener in Los Angeles. From Sky News, I'm Daisy Steele.
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1: The top stories this hour. Rugby league great Kevin Sinfield and the creator of the Gruffalo are among those named in the King's Birthday Honours. Faye Rowlands has more.
2: After raising more than £10 million from motor neuron disease charities, Sinfield becomes Sir Kevin. He's among more than 1,000 recipients of honours. There are damehoods for children's author Julia Donaldson and Noughts and Crosses novelist Mallory Blackman. Six members of England's European Championship winning Lionesses are made MBEs, including Chloe Kelly, who scored the winning penalty. Actress Dame Helen Mirren becomes a companion of honour.
1: Donald Trump says he thinks a peace deal with Iran could be signed over the weekend or Monday. Pakistan, who've mediated over recent weeks, claim the final text has been agreed. The Prime Minister says he has a duty to stay on and would fight any leadership challenge, despite the resignation of two ministers this week. Sir Keir Starmer admits he needs to turn things around, but has hit back at critics who've accused him of being too soft on defence spending.
3: But I don't agree. These are hard-edged decisions. They're decisions that have been taken, and we are seen as a leading member of NATO.
1: The PM has appointed Dan Jarvis as his new defence secretary, with Louise Sander-Jones becoming armed forces minister and Calvin Bailey taking on the veterans brief. A police officer is being investigated over claims they used artificial intelligence to create evidential material in a number of cases. The Crown Prosecution Service says it's working with Derbyshire Police and engaging with courts that may have been affected. Canada claimed their first ever World Cup point as the co-hosts came from behind to rescue a 1-1 draw against Bosnia-Herzegovina. Southampton striker Kyle Larin grabbed a late equaliser in Toronto. And Harry Styles has kicked off a record-breaking 12-night residency at Wembley Stadium, surpassing previous records set by Coldplay and Taylor Swift. From Sky News, I'm Daisy Steele.
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1: The top stories this hour. Kevin Sinfield, Dame Helen Mirren and author Julia Donaldson are among more than 1,000 names included in the King's Birthday Honours. Sinfield's being awarded a knighthood for his services to rugby and motor neurone disease charities. Donaldson and fellow author Mallory Blackman received damehoods for their services to literature. Alice Eloise Alton runs Prom Arlie, a social enterprise that provides free dresses and suit loans to students that can't afford one. She's to receive a British Empire Medal.
2: Oh, it's such a big thing for me, this, and it'll be really lovely to have my parents hopefully there as well when I receive it, because they've always supported me for over the last like 10, 11 years running Prom Alley. So it's been a lot of hard work. It's a lot for one person to do, but they've always been there to help.
1: A senior US official says Washington and Tehran are very close to reaching a deal aimed at ending the conflict. The Prime Minister of Pakistan, which has helped to mediate negotiations, says the final text has now been agreed. Iran's foreign minister says the agreement would reopen the Strait of Hormuz and lift the US blockade of Iran.
3: In the second stage, the nuclear issue, alongside sanctions relief for Iran and one or two other matters, will be examined and a final agreement will be concluded.
1: The Prime Minister has admitted that he needs to turn things around after the resignation of two ministers over the government's plans on defence spending. But Sir Keir Starmer said that he would fight any challenge to his leadership and insists he's taking hard-edged decisions on defence. A 17-year-old girl has been stabbed in the neck and taken to hospital in Lancashire. Officers were called to reports the girl had been assaulted in Briarfield. A 30-year-old man from the town has been arrested on suspicion of murder. And in sport, Canada claimed their first ever World Cup point as the co-hosts came from behind to rescue a 1-1 draw against Bosnia-Herzegovina. From Sky News, I'm Daisy Steele.
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1: The top stories this hour. Former rugby league player Kevin Sinfield's been knighted in the King's Birthday's honours list. He's raised more than £11 million for motor neurone disease charities, inspired by his late friend and teammate Rob Burrow. So Kevin says he has a mixture of emotions.
2: It feels very different to get individual awards because effectively all I've wanted to do is win team trophies or win team awards, and a little bit embarrassed by it, but massively overwhelmed and humbled.
1: Dame Helen Mirren and authors Julia Donaldson and Mallory Blackman are among others who've been recognised in the honours list. A senior US official says Washington and Tehran are close to agreeing a deal aimed at ending the conflict. Iran's foreign minister says it would reopen the Strait of Hormuz and lift the US blockade. Sir Keir Starmer says he needs to turn things around following the resignation of two senior ministers over defence spending. The prime minister insists he's making tough decisions and says he would fight any challenge to his leadership. President Trump says a U.S. military strike has killed Nino Guerrero, the alleged leader of Venezuela's Tren de Aragua gang. Mr. Trump says the operation was carried out with the help of Venezuelan authorities, although officials there have yet to comment. The United States began their World Cup with a 4-1 victory over Paraguay. Tyrone Francis was watching in Los Angeles.
3: No President Trump, but Tom Cruise and David Beckham were in the stands watching the US Open with a convincing 4-1 win over Paraguay. Former Arsenal striker Florian Balogun got two of the goals. In Toronto, Michael Bublé performed before Canada got their first ever World Cup point after a 1-1 draw against Bosnia-Herzegovina.
1: And a rare hand-painted first edition doll is among the items at a new Barbie exhibition in Glasgow. It opens at the Kelvin Grove Art Gallery and Museum today. From Sky News, I'm Daisy Steele.
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1: The top stories this hour. Former rugby league player Kevin Sinfield's been knighted in the King's Birthday's honours list. He's raised more than £11 million for motor neurone disease charities, inspired by his late friend and teammate Rob Burrow. The 45-year-old says he has a mixture of emotions.
2: It feels very different to get individual awards because, effectively, all I've wanted to do is win team trophies or win team awards, and a little bit embarrassed by it, but massively overwhelmed and humbled.
1: There are MBEs for six of England's Women's Euros winners, while Dame Helen Mirren and authors Julia Donaldson and Mallory Blackman are among more than 1,000 other people recognised for various contributions. It's understood two people have been arrested after England's World Cup squad had their boots stolen from a van. Police say footballs and training equipment were also in transit from Florida to Kansas City. A senior US official says Washington and Tehran are very close to reaching the framework of a peace deal. Pakistan's prime minister is also suggesting an initial agreement could be signed this weekend. A 17-year-old girl's been stabbed in the neck in Briarfield in Lancashire. Police who've arrested a man say the teenager's injuries aren't life-threatening. Sir David Beckham says he feels truly honoured and fortunate to be living the American dream. He's received a star on the Hollywood Walk of Fame for his contribution to sport and entertainment. Tom Cruise spoke at the ceremony in LA, as did the former England captain's wife, Lady Victoria.
3: David, I am so proud of everything that you have achieved so far, but even more proud of the husband, father, and person that you have always been. Congratulations. We're so proud and we love you so much.
1: The couple later watched the USA beat Paraguay 4-1 in their opening World Cup match, and fellow co-host Canada came from behind to draw 1-1 with Bosnia-Herzegovina. From Sky News, I'm Fader Silver.
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6: And looking at the weather for this lovely Saturday, good morning. Any patches of cloud will soon move away, leaving a settled day both in Manchester and London. With extensive sunshine, breezy at first, but winds will ease later in the day because we've got top temperatures of 22 degrees hanging out there. Good morning.
0: 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Deep Raja.
6: Good morning to you. Welcome to Saturday. It is 3 minutes past seven and I am so proud to be with you. I'm so happy. How are you? Lovely to be here. Good morning. Sit back, relax and enjoy. Man, have I got a show for you. Let's start with Raja. Not Deep Raja, but Raja ki aayegi baraat. Shuru kare.
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1: Good morning. Are you ready for it? I've got the first brain teaser, but let's get a bit of music in there beforehand. Let's do it, shall we? Here we go.
0: This is Leica.
1: Okay, this is what I need from you. I need your help on this one. It's a bit rude, but I think we can do it because it's probably happened to a lot of us. Listen, guys, if you're in a public place like a restaurant and you're with your family or, you know, whoever, and a group of people maybe on the other table or a couple of tables down, and they're not very nice, gande galia ek do, maybe a bit of swearing, and just because it's in a different language they think you don't understand, but you do understand and your children are there, you understand what's going on. So would you go up and say something to them or pretend to ignore it? Would you go up to somebody or a group and say, yeah, I know you're having a good time, but please, I've got children, galia bandagaro. Or would you just ignore it? What would you do? You know the numbers. I'll give them to you again. And if it's ever happened to you in one sentence, let me know what you do. My name is Deep Raja. Good morning.
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0: And a very, very gold morning to you. Just to come back to you before I lead the next songs up to the news. Look, a lot of you have said when it comes to the first thing, I said to you, look, do you think that you'll be able to, how can I put it? If people are saying bad things and galia dere in different languages and they think you don't understand, would you say something? Most of you have said, yes, I would say something. But a lot of you have also hesitated and said, look, at the end of the day, Deep, if I do that, I'm scared that those people will come back on me and, you know, start doing something. So I'd tell the restaurant man to please stop, you know, tell them to say something, because it's all very well for me to take it, but if my children are sitting there and they're understanding this, and these guys are sort of talking not only aggressively but rudely, giving bad gullies, and I don't want to get to make a scene, I tell the restaurant band to please ask them to calm it down. Good point. I just want to know one quick thing. Has that ever happened to you? Have you ever been in a situation where that has happened? Because I have been like that, and a friend of mine was in that, and these guys were in a sort of club area, and they were giving such bad gullies and stuff as they were friends. But then some lady actually asked somebody to tell them to stop it, and it worked. There you go. Look, leading the next songs up to the news. Don't forget, I've got football, I've got cricket, and I've got lots and lots of all-important questions and brain teasers in the next couple of hours. So whatever you do, don't move. My name is Deep Raja. This is The Weekend Breakfast Show. 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
1: The top stories this hour. After raising more than £11 million for motor neurone disease, Kevin Sinfield receives a knighthood. The former Leeds and England Rugby League star has been recognised for services to charity in the King's Birthday Honours List. He started fundraising after his best friend and former teammate Rob Burrow was diagnosed in 2019. England international Jodie Cunningham says Sir Kevin's a massive inspiration.
2: What he's done since retiring from the sport and his charity work, what he's done for his late friend, but for everyone, it transcends rugby league and is an incredible man. I think it's been a long time coming and it's a great honour for him, his family and the whole of rugby league.
1: There are damehoods for authors Julia Donaldson and Mallory Blackman. Actress Dame Helen Mirren becomes a companion of honour. England's World Cup squad have had their boots and training equipment stolen. It's understood two people have been arrested after items were taken from a van heading to Kansas City. US forces have shot down Iranian drones heading towards the Strait of Hormuz. It comes as the prospects of peace are talked up on both sides. A man's been arrested on suspicion of attempted murder after a teenage girl was stabbed in the neck in Lancashire. The 17-year-old was attacked in Briarfield. Canada came from behind to draw 1-1 with Bosnia-Herzegovina in their opening World Cup match in Toronto. The USA began their World Cup with a 4-1 victory over Paraguay. Tyrone Francis was watching in Los Angeles.
3: No President Trump, but Tom Cruise and David Beckham were in the stands watching the US Open with a convincing 4-1 win over Paraguay. Former Arsenal striker Florian Balogun got two of the goals. In Toronto, Michael Bublé performed before Canada got their first ever World Cup point after a 1-1 draw against Bosnia-Herzegovina.
1: Sir David Beckham watched the match not long after receiving a star on the Hollywood Walk of Fame. He says he feels truly honoured to be living the American dream. From Sky News, I'm Faye De Silva.
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5: And looking at the weather for this lovely Saturday morning, good morning. Any patches of cloud will soon dissipate and move away, leaving a settled day with extensive sunshine. Breezy at first, but winds will ease later in the day. We're talking top temperatures of 22 degrees. It's getting warmer out there.
0: 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Deep Raja.
5: Well, it's 3 minutes past eight. Good morning and welcome to the Weekend Breakfast Show. My name is Deep Raja. Sit back, relax and enjoy the music. Don't forget, I've got the all-important question and some brain teasers too, but we're going to start with a song that I say I love. Kyunki sochna kya hai, jo bhi hoga, dekha jayega.
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1: And a very gold morning to you. Going to start off with the Power Wower brain teaser. I need to hear from you. This is another little naughty one, I think. Let's try it. Listen, if your wife or husband tends to spend a lot of money, or you feel a bit uneasy when it comes to them spending the household money, is it okay for you to keep a track on their spending? In other words, is it okay to track your partner's spending habits? And in one sentence, tell me if that's ever happened to you, yes or no. I'm simply saying, if you give your wife or your husband give your husband money to do shopping or whatever it is, and they tend to be a little bit, is it okay to keep a track of their spending, maybe even without them knowing? You let me know. And has that ever happened to you, or have you ever done it? You know the numbers, let me know.
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2: Okay, before I put on the Coca Noodles track, I just wanted to remind you, Leica Radio Network has teamed up with Tariq Halal for the opening of their new Rainers Lane branch on Wednesday, the 17th of June, located at 297 Rainers Lane, pin-up HA55EJ. Now, this is the key here. 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And don't forget, Leica Radio Network will also be broadcasting live from there from 10 a.m. until 1 p.m. So it's going to be a really nice, meaty broadcast. 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
1: Well, it's exactly 8:32, time for the headlines. And the first one is the rugby star Sinfield and authors Blackman and Dolson have led in the honours lists. Noughts and Crosses author Mallory Blackman and Gruffalo creator Julia Dolson are made dames as the Rugby League star is also knighted. In other news at the moment in the UK, a girl of 17 has been stabbed in the neck in the street. A 17-year-old girl is being treated in hospital after being stabbed in the neck. Armed officers from Lancashire Police were deployed to the scene in Briarfield near Nelson and arrested a 30-year-old man on suspicion of attempted murder. Also in the United Kingdom at the moment, "I have a duty to stay on," says Starmer as he justifies defence spending decisions. And also in the United Kingdom at the moment, grooming survivors are left with criminal records still being failed, says the BBC. Baroness Louise Casey, who led the National Investigation into Grooming Gangs, called on the government last year to quash any convictions of victims who were criminalised when they should have been protected. But the government has since introduced legislation to pardon child prostitution offences. And finally, in the United Kingdom at the moment, the King has led tributes to the giant of the Art of World exhibitions. David Hockney, the King joined the art world in paying tribute to David Hockney, one of the UK's most important and popular artists, who sadly died at the age of 88. In a personal message, King Charles said he and the Queen

0: go. Hamare Ram, Leica Radio teams up with ZTV for the mythological stage show Hamare Ram, taking place between 9th and 12th of July at London's Eventim and Polo, starring Ashutosh Rana as Ravan and Rahul Butcher as Ram. Also, don't forget, we've got the Mela 2026. 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The much-awaited FIH Hockey Pro League matches between India and Pakistan take place in London, 23rd and 26th of June. 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
2: The A307 Whitfield Way in Kingston upon Thames northbound is closed, all down to a police incident that's heading away from Ashdown Road towards Fairfield North, the A308. Into Kensal Green, the B450, that's Chamberlain Road, that's currently closed in both directions. That's all down to the emergency services incident between Banniston Road for the B413 heading towards Buller Road. And better news as well on the M4 Heathrow Spur Road, traffic is easing now on that southbound carriageway away from the main M4 carriageway towards the tunnels entering the terminals area. That's the latest.
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13: इस जून FIH हॉकी प्रो लीग लेकर आ रहा है स्पोर्ट्स की सबसे बड़ी राइवलरी लंदन में। India versus Pakistan live at Lee Valley Hockey and Tennis Center. 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
13: India versus Pakistan, London, 23rd or 26th June. Be there.
19: So India looking to press home that advantage. 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
1: The top stories this hour. England's World Cup squad have had their boots, footballs and other training equipment stolen. It's understood two people have been arrested after various items were taken from a van as it headed from Florida to Kansas City. Our sports reporter Rob Dorset has this update from Missouri.
2: My understanding is that the vast majority of the kit that went missing has now been recovered. And that's really good news, of course, for the players who are due to arrive here in Kansas City later on today. They'll hold an open training session in front of local dignitaries and children.
1: Rugby league star Kevin Sinfield's been knighted in the King's Birthday Honours list for his work into motor neurone disease. There are damehoods for Gruffalo writer Julia Donaldson and Noughts and Crosses author Mallory Blackman. Actress Dame Helen Mirren becomes a companion of honour. Iran and the US are talking up the prospects of peace. It's thought a memorandum of understanding, a series of proposals to end the war, could be signed in the coming days. A police officer is being investigated for apparently using artificial intelligence to create evidential material. The Financial Times is reporting they've been removed from frontline duties with the Derbyshire Force. The Crown Prosecution Service says it's engaging with courts that may have been affected. Sir David Beckham's reflected on his working class roots as he received a star on the Hollywood Walk of Fame.
3: I must admit that this is all rather surreal. I've always been a dreamer, but I could never have imagined that an honour like this would come to a working class English soccer player like me.
1: The former England captain's been recognised for his contribution to sport and entertainment. He was joined by Lady Victoria at the ceremony in LA, as well as actor and friend Tom Cruise, who praised his work ethic. The trio later watched the United States opening World Cup match. They thrashed Paraguay 4-1. Fellow host Canada came from behind to rescue a 1-1 draw against Bosnia Herzegovina. From Sky News, I'm Faye De Silva.
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5: And a very good morning to you. Today, any patches of cloud will soon dissipate or move away, leaving a settled day with extensive sunshine. Breezy at first, but winds will ease later in the day. Top temperatures of 22 degrees.
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0: Deep Roger.
5: And a very, very gold morning to you. Welcome to Saturday morning. It's 3 minutes past nine. My name is Deep Raja. Sit back, relax and enjoy the tunes. And we're going to start with a bit of a dancing one, actually, from Deewana Mujhse Nahi. Let's do it, shall we? Good morning.
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1: Okay, are you ready for the yes or no question? Let's do it. Okay, let me get some music up first because I like putting a little bit of music on when I do this one. Here we go.
0: This is Leica.
1: Yeah, I know you like that one, don't you? All right, this is a very quick one. Quick quiz, multiple choice. Is the sun, you know, the stuff that we hopefully have get some warmth out of, is it a planet? Yes or no? Is the sun actually a planet? Yes or no? Hear the numbers.
0: WhatsApp message Leica Gold now on 0744 23 23 23. 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

0: Breakfast with Deep Raja. 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If you're overpaying on your card terminal, we'll show you the truth and cut your costs.
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2: And with me is the legendary Carmel Prabhakar. Carmelji, good morning.
3: Very good morning to you, Deep. How are you?
2: I am very well. Tell us more. What's happening with the cricket?
3: Well, Deep, I tell you what, I wish you were there yesterday because outstanding, fantastic. You know, women T20 World Cup has started with a big bang yesterday. Yesterday, England took on Sri Lanka, and England outplayed Sri Lanka, as I predicted. England looked very strong in their batting, which they got 219 for one in 20 overs. And in reply, Sri Lanka got 132 all out. It was just amazing. But the atmosphere, Deep, was so good, so great to see so many people out of the ground when they were coming in. It was such a picture because the, you know, it was an open ceremony was yesterday. It was so nicely done. I mean, it was almost a packed house. So to see a Women's World Cup, that many people turned out. You know, there were people from traveling from Sri Lanka were there. There were some teams we met outside. So it was really fantastic, the start of the tournament.
2: Excellent. Thank you very, very much for that lovely update, Carmelji. And no doubt we'll be back for more later in the programme. Take care now. Bye-bye.
3: Well, thank you so much. Have a good day.
2: And you too. Thank you. That was Carmelji and Carmel Prabhakar about the women's cricket team and what's going on.
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2: Okay, so it's that time again for me to talk to you about the winners and the thing going on here. So, I asked you earlier on the quiz, is the sun a planet? Yes or no? The answer is no. A lot of you thought it was, but it isn't. It's actually a star. That's right. And the winners are, please stand up, Daksha Takrar, Roshni and Mahindra Patel from Croydon. You've all done it. You're winners.
0: You're a winner.
2: And Daksha Takrar, Roshni and Mahindra Patel from Croydon will be dancing in the streets this morning, knowing that they're winners on the all-important question, the quiz, yes or no. Daksha Takrar, Roshni and Mahindra Patel from Croydon, this is for you. And I'll have another quiz for you tomorrow.
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0: traffic easing following that earlier broken down lorry. It's been removed away from Greenwich towards Poplar. Into Kensal Green, Chamberlain Road, the B450 in both directions is closed down to emergency services incidents between Bannister Road and Buller Road. Clockwise, the M25 in London, a lane closed there down to a broken down vehicle just before junction 25 for Enfield. And better news as well, the M4 Heathrow Spur Road southbound, the traffic has cleared there, heading southbound before the tunnels entering the terminals area. I'm Liam Jones, that's your latest traffic and travel update.
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2: 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I've got Ritu Sharma after me, and I'll just say the other thing. When it comes to spending and watching your partner's spending habits, no, you say trust them. Take care. Have a lovely Saturday morning. I'll speak to you tomorrow. Bye-bye.
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1: The top stories this hour. Some of the England World Cup team's equipment has been stolen in transit. Boots belonging to players as well as balls are among the items taken from a van heading from Florida to Kansas City. Police in Missouri say two people are in custody. Rugby league legend Kevin Sinfield's been recognised for his work championing motor neurone disease. The 45-year-old's been knighted in the King's Birthday Honours. The nation will celebrate the King's official birthday this morning with the famous Trooping the Colours ceremony. The royal family's joining thousands of spectators in central London. This year, police have told anti-monarchy protesters they must stay in a designated area of the Mall until the public's allowed along the route. Graham Smith from the group Republic is staggered.
2: The police have basically abused their power to push us back away from the side of the Mall and to restrict our rights to protest in a way that is fundamentally wrong and most likely unlawful.
1: Iran's confident the framework of a deal to end the war will be agreed soon. The US is also talking up the prospects of peace, though it has shot down Iranian drones heading towards the Strait of Hormuz. The United States opened their World Cup campaign with a 4-1 victory over Paraguay in front of a home crowd. Former England youth international Folarin Balogun scored twice for the co-hosts. Manager Maurizio Pochettino says they thrived thanks to the roars from their supporters.
3: It's not only the principal actor, but the fans, amazing, because the energy that they translated to the team was amazing, and we can do amazing things with if the fans are in this way.
1: Fellow host Canada came from a goal down to draw 1-1 against Bosnia Herzegovina. And a craze for prawn cocktails and pavlova is hitting supermarkets and restaurants. The throwback to the 80s is partly fueled by Jilly Cooper's Rivals being shown on streaming platforms. From Sky News, I'm Faye De Silva.
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2: The top stories this hour. England's World Cup squad have had their boots, footballs and other training equipment stolen. Two people have been arrested after various items were taken from a van as it headed from Florida to Kansas City. Our sports reporter Rob Dorset has this update from Missouri.
3: My understanding is that the vast majority of the kit that went missing has now been recovered. And that's really good news, of course, for the players who are due to arrive here in Kansas City later on today. They'll hold an open training session in front of local dignitaries and children.
2: A 14-year-old boy is among three teenagers arrested on suspicion of murdering a man in Essex. The victim, who was 21, was pronounced dead at Central Park in Chelmsford last night. Tehran and Washington are both talking up the prospects of peace, despite the US shooting down Iranian drones heading for the Strait of Hormuz. It's thought a series of proposals to end the war could be signed. They're thought to include reopening the vital shipping channel and lifting a blockade on Iranian ports. Iran's Foreign Minister Abbas Araghchi says other measures are being considered too.
4: The war will come to an end on all fronts, including in Lebanon, and a commitment will be given that they will not be the initiator of any war, and that neither threats nor the use of force will be employed.
2: A Derbyshire police officer is under investigation for allegedly using AI to create evidential material in a number of cases. They're reported to have been removed from frontline duties as the CPS engages with defence teams and courts. The King's official birthday is being marked with the annual Trooping the Colour ceremony in front of tens of thousands of people in central London. Police have told anti-monarchy protesters they must stay in a designated area on the Mall until the public's allowed to pass. And referees will no longer issue red cards for hair pulling in the upcoming Premier League season. It's previously been deemed violent conduct, but new rules say it will lead to a caution instead. From Sky News, I'm Faye De Silva.
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1: The top stories this hour. An investigation started after an officer appeared to use AI to create evidential material in a number of cases. The Crown Prosecution Service says it's working with defence teams and courts which may have been affected. Derbyshire Police has removed an officer from frontline duties. No arrests have been made. The annual Trooping the Colour Parade is underway in central London, marking the King's official birthday. Tens of thousands of people lined the streets to see the King and Queen during the royal carriage procession. The armed forces' most prestigious regiments are involved in the ceremony. Charles will be joined by members of the royal family on the balcony of Buckingham Palace for a Red Arrows flypast later. Two people have been arrested after some of the England World Cup team's equipment was stolen in transit in the US. Boots and footballs were among the items taken from a van heading from Florida to Kansas City. There are renewed hopes of peace in the Iran war. Both Tehran and Washington are suggesting a potential framework is close to being finalised, despite the US recently shooting down Iranian drones. Sir David Beckham's reflected on his working class roots as he received a star on the Hollywood Walk of Fame.
2: I must admit that this is all rather surreal. I've always been a dreamer, but I could never have imagined that an honour like this would come to a working class English soccer player like me.
1: The former England captain's been recognised for his contribution to sport and entertainment. He was joined by Lady Victoria at the ceremony in LA, as well as actor and friend Tom Cruise. And double Olympic gold medalist Dame Kelly Holmes has joined participants in the 1 millionth park run in London. The landmark 5K race took place at Bushey Park this morning. From Sky News, I'm Faye De Silva.
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3: 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One ticket, two chances to win. New Lotto. 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See website for Lotto changes. 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Players must be 18 or over.
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4: Shahid Kapoor, Kriti Senon and Rashmika Mandanna come together in this summer's hottest romantic comedy. 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
1: The top stories this hour. A police officer is under investigation for appearing to use artificial intelligence to create evidence. Nick Qureshi has more.
2: The Crown Prosecution Service says it's engaging with defence teams and courts over a number of cases which may have been affected. Derbyshire Police has started a criminal investigation into an allegation of perverting the course of justice. It says the probe's in its early stages and has confirmed it's liaising with the CPS. An officer has been removed from frontline duties. The news comes in the week a new National Centre for AI in Policing is launched.
1: A 14-year-old boy and two other teenagers have been arrested on suspicion of murdering a man in Essex. The victim, who was 21, was attacked in a park in Chelmsford last night. It's not yet clear how the theft of England kits will affect World Cup training preparations. Football boots and balls are among the items stolen from a van heading to Kansas City. Rugby league star Kevin Sinfield and children's authors Julia Donaldson and Mallory Blackman lead the King's Honours list. Charles has celebrated his official birthday at Trooping the Colour, a ceremony full of military pomp and pageantry. There's also an RAF flypast above Buckingham Palace. A milestone's been reached today with the millionth park run taking place. Dame Kelly Holmes joined the landmark 5K race at Bushey Park in West London, where the first community events were held in 2004. The double Olympic gold medalist says she's been humbled to find out why some people are doing it.
3: You do hear things like, it saved my life, it's the only time I get to socialise, it's given me a sense of purpose, it's allowing me to look at my fitness journey, and the young ones that are using it as part of their training, and they've got goals and ambitions, and then the older ones like me, they'll keep it going.
1: And a craze for prawn cocktails and pavlova is hitting supermarkets and restaurants. The throwback to the 80s is partly fueled by Chili Cooper's Rivals being shown on streaming platforms. From Sky News, I'm Faye De Silva.
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4: गो बैंगलोर लंदन टीम्स अप फॉर द आतिफ Aslam concert in association with Leica Radio Network. 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
1: The top story is this hour. An investigation's been launched into claims of a police officer using AI to create evidential material. The Crown Prosecution Service is working with defence teams and courts potentially affected. The Derbyshire Force say an officer's been removed from frontline duties. Three teenagers, including a 14-year-old boy, are being questioned on suspicion of the murder of a man in a park in Essex. The victim, who was 21, was attacked in Chelmsford last night. The King's official birthday has culminated in an RAF flypast above Buckingham Palace. Charles and Camilla are joined by senior members of the royal family on the balcony. Earlier, they watched the British Army's ceremonial prowess in central London. Royal commentator Jenny Bond says the Trooping the Colour is full of pomp and pageantry.
2: It doesn't really matter what you think about monarchy or what you think about the royal family. It's a fantastic spectacle. It really is. All those horses' hooves thundering, the bands playing, 1,000 soldiers on parade.
1: Both Iran and the US are talking up the prospects of peace. It's thought a series of proposals to end the war could be signed in the coming days. Sir David Beckham says he could never have imagined a working-class English soccer player would receive a star on the Hollywood Walk of Fame. He's been honoured for his influence on sport, entertainment and global culture. At the ceremony, Lady Victoria joked how she assumed she was getting the star for Spice World the movie. Friend Tom Cruise praised the ex-England captain's discipline.
3: His is a Hollywood story. A boy who believed in something bigger than himself had to work for every opportunity he received and went on to influence his sport, shape culture around the world, and create opportunities for generations who follow.
1: And red cards will no longer be issued for hair pulling in the Premier League. Now, anything without excessive force will lead to a caution instead. From Sky News, I'm Leisha McKenna.
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4: By 20 degrees Celsius is waqt ka current temperature, Greater London ka, jo ki minimum 11 degree tak ja sakta hai, filhal sunny and gentle breeze. 9:18 p.m. ho raha hai sunset.
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1: The top stories this hour. A Derbyshire police officer is being investigated over claims they used AI to create evidence. The force says there's a chance the tech was used in a number of cases. An officer has been removed from frontline duties. Emma Birchley says it's unclear at this stage what sort of evidence we're talking about.
2: Evidence could be anything, couldn't it? Could be physical things like fingerprints, but then you have witness statements, you have emails, you have video footage. So it's not clear what we're talking about here, very much early days.
1: A 21-year-old man has been found dead in a park in Chelmsford in Essex. Three people have been arrested on suspicion of murder, including a 14-year-old boy. The Prime Minister of Pakistan has announced the US and Iran are closer to a peace deal than ever before. Shehbaz Sharif says he expects the agreement to be finalised in the next 24 hours. The King's official birthday has been celebrated in central London. It was marked with the annual Trooping the Colour ceremony in front of tens of thousands of people, including these.
3: Enjoying every piece of pomp and ceremony that there is that England has to offer us.
4: To see them and to be so near, it's very beautiful.
5: As soon as I hear the horses and the carriages and the music, that's me.
6: I think I've enjoyed the horses and I've got away from the King as well.
1: There was a flypast over Buckingham Palace by all nine Red Arrows jets, which is to be scaled back at future events ahead of the aircraft's retirement in 2030. In sport, thieves have stolen several England players' football boots and official match balls from the squad's base in Canton City. Two people have been arrested. And the excitement's building as Scotland prepare for their first World Cup in 28 years. Thousands of fans have arrived in the United States ahead of their opening match against Haiti in Boston. From Sky News, I'm Leisha McKenna.
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7: Weather update लेकर आपके लिए हैं एक बार फिर से हाजिर. 21 degree Celsius है इस वक्त का current temperature. Greater London का sunny and gentle breeze. Sunset 9:18 PM. 9:18 पर.
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1: The top stories this hour. A police officer's under investigation for appearing to use artificial intelligence to create evidence. Nick Qureshi has more.
2: The Crown Prosecution Service says it's engaging with defence teams and courts over a number of cases which may have been affected. Derbyshire Police has started a criminal investigation into an allegation of perverting the course of justice. It says the probe's in its early stages and has confirmed it's liaising with the CPS. An officer has been removed from frontline duties. The news comes in the week a new National Centre for AI in Policing is launched.
1: Elsewhere, a 14-year-old boy is among three teenagers arrested on suspicion of murdering a man in Essex. Police were called to Central Park in Chelmsford last night, where a 21-year-old man was pronounced dead at the scene. Detectives have called it deeply distressing. Iran seems positive that a framework towards peace will be signed in the next 24 hours. Washington's also confident, despite the US shooting down Iranian attack drones heading for the Strait of Hormuz last night. Anthropic has shut down access to its latest AI model, Claude Fable 5, after intervention from the US national security authorities. The company says there was concerns over a potential technique for bypassing the system's built-in protections. Susan Boyle has shared a message of support for the Scotland team ahead of their first game at the World Cup.
3: This message is for you, lads. I had a dream. Now Scotland has a dream. You can do this. No Scotland, no party.
1: In a video shared on social media, the Britain's Got Talent singer wore the national football team shirt under a fur coat. Scotland begin their Group C campaign against Haiti in the early hours of tomorrow morning. And the King's official birthday has culminated in an RAF flypast above Buckingham Palace. Charles and Camilla were joined by senior members of the royal family on the balcony. From Sky News, I'm Leisha McKenna.
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1: Across Greater London, this is Leica Gold, 10:35 AM, DAB and online, a part of the Leica Radio Network.
2: The top stories this hour. A police officer has been accused of using artificial intelligence to create evidence. The Derbyshire Force says there's a chance the tech was used in a number of cases. The officer has been removed from frontline duties. Two people have been arrested after a girl was seriously hurt by a small articulated loader in Southend. The vehicle has been taken without permission in the early hours of this morning. Iran has denied that a peace deal with the US will be signed tomorrow. Earlier, Pakistan's Prime Minister said he expected the agreement to be finalised in the next 24 hours. The King's official birthday has culminated in an RAF flypast above Buckingham Palace. Charles and Camilla were joined by senior members of the royal family on the balcony. Royal commentator Jenny Bond says the Trooping the Colour is full of pomp and pageantry.
3: It doesn't really matter what you think about monarchy or what you think about the royal family. It's a fantastic spectacle. It really is. All those horses' hooves thundering, the bands playing, 1,000 soldiers on parade.
2: In sport, pubs across Scotland will be staying open late as the national team play in their first World Cup match in 28 years. Scotland face Haiti in a 2 a.m. kickoff tomorrow morning, with venues including Glasgow's Church on the Hill preparing to serve into the early hours. Landlord Angie Tomask was asked how she'll keep staff motivated.
4: Lots of planning, lots of moving things around. I think that's what Scotland does to them. You know, they're just waiting for them to win that game, and this is the motivation. They're here right now, you know, at 12 o'clock in the afternoon. And already in the spirits, already chanting, go Scotland, no Scotland, no party.
2: The hospitality trade expects to see a boost, sales boost of 40% in pubs. And Britain's George Russell has qualified fastest for tomorrow's Barcelona-Catalunya F1 Grand Prix. The Mercedes driver finished ahead of Ferrari's Lewis Hamilton, with world championship leader Kimi Antonelli in third. From Sky News, I'm Leisha McKenna.
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0: 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And this film is very close to my heart. And this is the only film I watched with my father. 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
2: Top stories this hour. A police officer is under criminal investigation over allegations they've used artificial intelligence to create evidence. The Crown Prosecution Service says it's working with Derbyshire Police reviewing court cases that may be affected. Iran has denied that a peace deal with the US will be signed tomorrow. Earlier, Pakistan's Prime Minister announced he expected the agreement to be finalised in the next 24 hours. Our Middle East correspondent, here's Adam Parsons.
3: The United States clearly wants a deal. Donald Trump is going to the G7 meeting in Europe. He's going to meet some Middle East leaders there. He's also going to want to mollify European leaders who think that, bluntly, this war has been a waste of time and is damaging global economies.
2: A 14-year-old boy is among three teenagers arrested on suspicion of murdering a man in Essex. Police were called to Central Park in Chelmsford last night, where a 21-year-old man was pronounced dead at the scene. Detectives have called it deeply distressing. In sport, Scotland manager Steve Clarke says they'll show Haiti respect in their first World Cup game in 28 years. His team begin their Group C campaign in Boston overnight. Clarke says they know what's needed to get past another team that's also making a long-awaited return to the tournament.
4: I think first time for Haiti since 1974. They're also a proud nation. They're going to be here 100% committed, the same as we are. And we know that they have qualities that can cause us problems on the pitch. So we have to deal with those problems, and then we have to try and bring our best game to the pitch when we have the ball, and if we can do that, then hopefully that's enough to win the game.
2: Anthropic has shut down access to its latest AI model, Claude Fable 5, after intervention from US national security authorities. There's concerns over a technique for bypassing the system's built-in protections. And the King's official birthday has culminated in an RAF flypast above Buckingham Palace. Charles and Camilla were joined by senior members of the royal family on the balcony. From Sky News, I'm Leisha McKenna.
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0: आइए एक बार फिर से नज़र करते हैं आज के मौसम पर। मौसम अच्छा है, दिल को भाता है, सनी हो तो और भी अच्छा लगता है। सनी एंड जेंटल ब्रीज इन लंदन एंड इन सराउंडिंग एरियाज़, मैक्सिमम विल 21 एंड लो विल बी 11 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
1: Top stories this hour. A Derbyshire police officer is being investigated over claims they used AI to create evidence. The force says there's a chance the tech was used in a number of cases. The officer's been removed from frontline duties. Emma Birchley says it's unclear at this stage what sort of evidence we're actually talking about.
2: Evidence could be anything, couldn't it? Could be physical things like fingerprints, but then you have witness statements, you have emails, you have video footage. So it's not clear what we're talking about here, very much early days.
1: A 21-year-old man has been found dead in a park in Chelmsford in Essex. Three people have been arrested on suspicion of murder, including a 14-year-old boy. The Prime Minister of Pakistan has announced the US and Iran are closer to a peace deal than ever before. Shehbaz Sharif says he expects the agreement to be finalised in the next 24 hours. In sport, the excitement's building as Scotland prepare for their first World Cup in 28 years. Thousands of fans have arrived in the United States ahead of their opening match against Haiti in Boston. Pubs in Scotland will be allowed to stay open later, and there's also going to be a bank holiday on Monday to mark the occasion. Thieves have stolen several England players' football boots and official match balls from the squad's base in Kansas City. Two people have been arrested. And the King's official birthday has been celebrated in central London. It's been marked with the annual Trooping the Colour ceremony, and it was in front of tens of thousands of people. Charles and Camilla were joined by senior members of the royal family on the balcony. From Sky News, I'm Leisha McKenna.
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3: So let's have a quick look at the weather tonight. It's going to be quite warm, 17 Celsius, it will remain dry. Tomorrow you're looking at lows of 13, highs of 21, with plenty of sunshine. Good evening.
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0: 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Vintage Gold. 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

0: Hey, once again, a very good evening to you and welcome to Vintage Gold on Like a Gold with myself, Sandy Shaw. Hope you're really, really well. Thank you, Sarita. She's back again tomorrow, normal time between the hours of 1 and 4 p.m. So it's you and me all the way on Vintage Gold till 10 p.m. I hope you can stay with me throughout the next 3 hours, full of wonderful, wonderful memories going back into the early 40s all the way back. Hope you enjoyed the opening back-to-back, of course, Mohammed Rafi Saab, always starting vintage with his wonderful voice. Got a few messages coming your way. And after that, we're going to listen to the wonderful vocals of Shamshad Begum, Sada Bahar from the film Bazi 1951. And then we're going to really step back in time and go to 1957, Ek Jalak Film Kanamta, or Awaz Hogi, the one and only Mukesh. This is Vintage Gold with Sandy Shah.
1: 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Like a gold. 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
1: 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So moving forward, got a few messages coming then. A very rare song from a voice that I really, really do like. And I play a song of hers quite often from the film Dholak. I'm talking about, of course, Sulachna Kadam. Film ka naam hai Lal Dupatta from 1948. Aur mausikar the Gyan Dutt. And they starred a very, very young and pretty Madhubala. And I'm sure many of you remember the young, handsome actor called Sapru. Or Ulhas. They were all in this film, 1948, Lal Dupatta. Phir uske baad, another rare song we don't hear very often. Film ka naam hai Kinare Kinare. And this is from 1963. Devanand ki film thi, Jaydev ka music tha. Chetanandan was the director. Aur awaaz hogi Talat Mahmood ki. This is Vintage Gold with Sandy Shah. Thank you for all your messages. Keep them coming in.
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0: So fast approaching the end of the first hour. I will join you in the second hour straight after the back-to-back. Don't go anywhere. This is Vintage Gold with Sandy Shaw.
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1: So a quick look at the weather. Tonight it's going to remain dry. Temperature's about 17 Celsius, which is quite warm, actually. And tomorrow you're looking at lows of 13, highs of 21 with plenty of sunshine.
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0: So welcome back to the second hour of Vintage Gold with myself, Sandy Shah, on Leica Gold. As always, kicking off with the back-to-back of Mohammed Rafi Saab. Got a few messages coming. And then a very rare duet. Awaazeh Hongi Lata Mangeshkar or Suraiya Ki. Or film ka naam hai Sanam from 1951. Devanand ki film thi. With Nalini Jevant. Or Mausikaar Te Hosnlal Bhagat Ram. It also starred Suraiya and Meena Kumari. And phir uske baad hum sunenge a very rare song not being played on Vintage Gold before. Awaazeh Hongi Mukesh aur Suman Kalyanpur ki. Aur film ka naam hai Mahasati Behula from 1964. And the music is by Pandit Shivram. It's a delightful, absolutely delightful duet. In the film was Mahipal, Jayamala, Lalita Pawar. Quite a good star cast. Enjoy the song. This is Vintage Gold with Sandy Shah.
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0: 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WhatsApp message Like a Gold now on 0744 23 23 23. Across Greater London and Greater Manchester, this is Sandy Shah.

0: Once again, as always, thank you very much indeed for your lovely messages. Hope you enjoyed that very rare duet of Mukesh and Suman Kalyan Pur film ka naam Mahasati Behula. 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Uske baad hum sunenge awaaz Talat Mehmood ki. 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The film starred V. Shantaram aur Jay Shetty. 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Hope you enjoy it.
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1: Top stories this hour. Planned strike action by resident doctors in England has been called off. They were due to walk out on Monday for 4 days in their long-running row over pay. More details from Jenny Barsby.
2: The British Medical Association has posted on social media saying it's secured a last-minute offer from the government. The union says that includes 4,500 extra speciality training places as well as a 6.6% pay rise by April next year. The offer will now be voted on by members. The Health Secretary James Murray has said this is a positive and welcome development and that the BMA have recognised that the country simply can't afford a pay rise this year.
1: President Trump says a deal to end the war with Iran will be signed tomorrow. Speaking on Truth Social, he said after it's signed, the Strait of Hormuz will be open to all. Iran has denied that the signing will happen. We're a matter of hours away from our first home nation match at the World Cup. Scotland are taking on Haiti in Group C in Boston. It's the first time Scotland have qualified since 1998, and actors Gerard Butler and Martin Compston, who are in Boston, have high hopes.
3: We're Scotland, right? How confident can you ever be? I'm really proud of the team we have right now, but I always find whenever I think we're going to win a game, it's quite the opposite. We'll probably gub Brazil 10-0 and lose to Haiti.
4: But this team feels different. We've got an incredible squad, got top class players, a brilliant manager. So it feels like we're on the verge of something special.
1: A police officer is under criminal investigation over allegations they used artificial intelligence to create evidence. Derbyshire police are reviewing court cases that may be affected. Anthropic has shut down access to its latest AI model after intervention from US authorities. There were concerns over a technique for bypassing the system's built-in protections. And the annual Trooping the Colours taken place in central London, marking the King's official birthday. From Sky News, I'm Leisha McKenna.
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5: A last look at the weather tonight. Tonight's going to remain dry, temperature of about 17 Celsius, which is quite warm. Tomorrow you're looking at lows of 13, highs of 21 with plenty of sunshine.
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0: So here we are, third and final hour of Vintage Gold. Hope you've enjoyed the music so far. So kicking off with a back-to-back as always, and the first one you heard on top, just after the news, was a very, very rare duet, Talat Mehmood or Mohammed Rafi Saab ki awaaz. Film ka naam tha Shushila from 1963. Truly is a wonderful song. I really hope you did enjoy that. Okay, going forward, as you know, our artist of the week this week has been the one, the only, the genius himself, Kishore Kumar. And I've been waiting for this because I've got today and tomorrow two wonderful vintage tracks that I've always loved of Kishore Kumar. The one I'm playing today is from the movie called Fareb in 1953. Anil Biswas ka sangeet tha, Kishore Kumar ki awaaz. Naturally, he was also in the film, and it truly is a wonderful, wonderful song. And straight after that, Shamshad Begum ki awaaz, film ka naam Bahar from 1951.
1: 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WhatsApp message Like a Gold now on 0744-232323.
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2: Thank you for all your lovely messages. It's so nice to know you're enjoying the music of Vintage Gold and Leica Gold. And as I always say, if you're enjoying it, tell everybody, friends, foes, family, jo bhi hai, sabko bataye. 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After hearing the wonderful words of Sada Bahar Shamshad Begum from Bahar, ab hum sunenge Awaz, where it all started, as always, K.L. Seigel. The first time this song's been played on this radio network anywhere. Film ka naam tha Meri Behen, or My Sister. And the music was actually composed by the singer Pankaj Malik. And the movie starred Sumitra Devi, Tosi Chakravarti. I've not heard half of these names, not going to lie to you. And of course, K.L. Seigel as well. So enjoy that. Phir uske baad नौशाद का संगीत होगा. फिल्म का नाम अमर 1954, आवाज लता मंगेशकर की. दिस विंटेज गोल्ड विद सैंडी शाह.
0: विंटेज गोल्ड ऑन लाइक अ गोल्ड. 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

0: 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And after that, the wonderful work of Lata Mangeshkar from a song we don't hear very often. Truly wonderful song. Film ka naam, Anarkali C. Ramchandra ka Sangi.
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0: 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After the break, we're going to listen to the wonderful vocals of... 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

0: Right, folks, my time is almost up. I'm leaving you with a couple of more wonderful tracks. Enjoy them. Don't forget Gold Nights Overnight. If all things go well, I'll be back here again tomorrow with Vintage Gold between 7 and 10. Look after yourselves. Have a great weekend, and I shall speak to you later. All the best.
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1: The top stories this hour. Next week's planned strike by resident doctors in England has been called off. They'd been due to stage a four-day walkout in their long-running dispute over pay. The BMA union says the action's paused while members consider a new offer, including more training posts and a 6.6% pay rise by next April. Thousands of Scotland fans are gathering in Boston ahead of their first game at a World Cup in 28 years. They start their Group C campaign against Haiti in the early hours of tomorrow morning. Jason Waddleton owns The Haven, Boston's only Scottish bar. He's described the fans he's seen so far.
2: Well, it's a tsunami of talent. That's what it is. It's been an amazing influx of brilliant people, loud, celebratory, friendly. And it's everything you'd expect from the Tartan Army. It's been brilliant. Dream come true.
1: Iran's denied that a peace deal with the US will be signed tomorrow. Earlier, Pakistan's prime minister announced he expected the agreement to be finalised in the next 24 hours. Here's our Middle East correspondent, Adam Parsons.
3: The United States clearly wants a deal. Donald Trump is going to the G7 meeting in Europe. He's going to meet some Middle East leaders there. He's also going to want to mollify European leaders who think that, bluntly, this war has been a waste of time and is damaging global economies.
1: A police officer has been accused of using artificial intelligence to create evidence. The Derbyshire force says there's a chance the tech was used in a number of cases. The officer has been removed from frontline duties. Around 3,000 people have attended an anti-racism rally in Belfast following days of unrest in the city. Several demonstrators held placards with slogans including "Racists, go home" and "The problem is evil and violence, not race." And the King's official birthday has ended with an RAF flypast above Buckingham Palace. Charles and Camilla were joined by senior members of the royal family on the balcony, with thousands of fans lining the streets in central London. From Sky News, that's the latest. I'm Bev Rimmer.
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4: 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Sirf Leica Gold par.

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1: The top stories this hour. Planned strike action by resident doctors in England has been called off. They were due to walk out on Monday for 4 days in a long-running row over pay. Jenny Barsby reports.
2: The British Medical Association has posted on social media saying it's secured a last-minute offer from the government. The union says that includes 4,500 extra speciality training places as well as a 6.6% pay rise by April next year. The offer will now be voted on by members. The Health Secretary James Murray has said this is a positive and welcome development and that the BMA have recognised that the country simply can't afford a pay rise this year.
1: We're just a few hours away from our first home nation match at the World Cup. Scotland take on Haiti in Group C in Boston, and it's the first time Scotland's qualified since 1998. Actors Gerard Butler and Martin Compston, who are in America, have high hopes.
3: We're Scotland, right? How confident can you ever be? I'm really proud of the team we have right now, but I always find whenever I think we're going to win a game, it's quite the opposite. We'll probably gub Brazil 10-0 and lose to Haiti.
4: But this team feels different. We've got an incredible squad, we've got top-class players, brilliant managers. It feels like we're on the verge of something special.
1: President Trump says a deal to end the war with Iran will be signed tomorrow. Speaking on Truth Social, he says it'll reopen the Strait of Hormuz to all, but Tehran's denied it'll happen. A police officer is under criminal investigation over allegations they used artificial intelligence to create evidence. Derbyshire Police says it's reviewing court cases that may be affected. The government's announced a £132 million funding boost for after-school clubs ahead of an expected under-16 social media ban. It's to fund sport, music and debating societies to help children build skills and reduce isolation. And in tennis, Emma Raducanu's booked her place in the final at Queen's Club. The British number one won two matches in the space of a few hours. From Sky News, that's the latest. I'm Bev Rimmer.
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1: The top stories this hour. Scotland will be looking to avoid an upset when they play their first World Cup game in 28 years against Haiti overnight. Joe Rawson's in Boston.
2: Haiti qualified against all the odds. With the country going through deep political instability, they have to play all their games away from home. And even today, a travel ban means there will be very few fans here in Boston. But under French boss Sebastien Meunier, they are a resolute, defensively strong side that rely on Sunderland's Wilson Isidore to provide the attacking threat. Scotland will be favourites, but Haiti haven't come here just to make up the numbers.
1: Next week's planned strike by resident doctors in England's been called off. They'd been due to stage a four-day walkout in their long-running dispute over pay. The BMA union says the action's paused while members consider a new offer, including a 6.6% pay rise by April. Iran's denied a peace deal with the US will be signed later. Yesterday, Pakistan's Prime Minister announced he expected the agreement to be finalised in the next 24 hours. Here's our Middle East correspondent Adam Parsons.
3: The United States clearly wants a deal. Donald Trump is going to the G7 meeting in Europe. He's going to meet some Middle East leaders there. He's also going to want to mollify European leaders who think that, bluntly, this war has been a waste of time and is damaging global economies.
1: A police officer has been accused of using artificial intelligence to create evidence. The Derbyshire force says there's a chance the tech was used in a number of cases. A 14-year-old boy is among three teenagers arrested on suspicion of murdering a man in Essex. Police were called to Central Park in Chelmsford on Friday night, where a 21-year-old man was pronounced dead. And Rangers have made a formal approach to Hearts to speak to manager Derek McInnes. It comes with current boss Danny Roll closing in on a switch to RB Salzburg. McInnes led Hearts to second in the Scottish Premiership last season. From Sky News, that's the latest. I'm Bev Rimmer.
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1: The top stories this hour. Scotland are about to make their long-awaited return to the World Cup. Joe Rawson's in Boston.
2: Scott McTominay will start for Scotland as they take on Haiti in their first World Cup match since 1998. He missed training in the week with a stomach bug, with the wait almost over.